0: MyKootenayNow.com newsroom, this is Goat News.
1: I'm Kate Brown. A missing Nelson man has been found. Police say the 48-year-old who goes by Colin or Buzz has been located, but they didn't say where or how. Meanwhile, a pickup stolen in Nelson late last month has turned up in New Denver. According to the owner, the bed, tailgate and rear end are all smashed up, but he says the thief left his ID in the truck along with someone else's outboard motor. The owner is still trying to recover tools that were stolen at the same time. Distracted driving is on the rise across the Kootenays, according to new enforcement figures from BC Highway Patrol. Police recorded 149 distracted driving enforcement actions in September, up from 116 during the same period last year. That's an increase of 28%. BC Highway Patrol Superintendent Laurie Orstard is urging motorists to put their phones away and make safer decisions behind the wheel. Drivers caught using an electronic device face a $368 fine. BC's top doctor says flu season is off to an early start as cases begin to ramp up. But Dr. Bonnie Henry says it's too early to tell if the season will be more severe than usual.
2: The data shows that we're not seeing an increase in hospitalizations or more severe illness yet from influenza or from COVID.
1: Henry is encouraging people to get their updated flu and COVID shots this fall to lower the risk of serious illness. The city of Castlegar will be switching to its backup water supply from tomorrow through Sunday. It's so maintenance can be done on the Arrow Lakes pump house. They don't expect to issue a water quality advisory. In April, they tested their North Well to see if it could be used as a backup in these kinds of situations, and the answer was yes. A contract has been awarded to figure out how the Goat River watershed is connected. Regional District of Central Kootenay planner Paris Marshall-Smith says they've hired Western Water Associates Limited.
3: And one of the big questions that exists in the valley are the aquifers that are in Canyon Lister area, are they connected to the Goat River?
1: The study is expected to answer that question. The contract runs until the end of March 2028. It's part of broader work looking at the lack of water on the Goat River. And organisers of Music in the Park in Grand Forks are hoping to make performances easier to see. John McNamara says right now the spot they use in Gyro Park isn't ideal.
4: There's an old metal caging system that doesn't function very easily and that doesn't make for a nice wide open stage, so we want to open that up more so that there's better viewing for the audience.
1: They've approached the city for permission to make changes and plan to fundraise to pay for it. Council hasn't made a decision yet.
0: Be the first to know. 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
1: To sports, and it's a busy Thursday night in the NHL with five Canadian teams hitting the ice. The Vancouver Canucks are on the road against the Carolina Hurricanes, while the Montreal Canadiens host the Nashville Predators and the Ottawa Senators welcome the Philadelphia Flyers. To the west, and the Calgary Flames take on the Colorado Avalanche and the Toronto Maple Leafs visit the Vegas Golden Knights.
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1: Out on the roads and not too much holding up our highways for your Thursday. However, it's always good to know before you go, so check the Drive BC website before heading out. To the weather, increasing cloudiness this evening as we drop to a low of 7 degrees for Nelson Trail and Castlegar and 5 degrees in Grand Forks. Tomorrow, mainly cloudy with a few showers beginning near noon as we look to reach a high of 17 and a low of 7. And much the same for our Saturday, but that is expected to clear towards the end of the long weekend.
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0: Well, a traveler ended up not getting to travel any distance when he was trying to take a flight from Miami to Cuba earlier on this week when he was looking a little bit shifty, a little bit uncomfortable, and there was definitely something about his pants that were saying, yeah, we need to take a little bit of a closer look at you because they were bulging in areas that, well, pants, they're really not supposed to bulge. Needless to say, they took him into the back room, they did a strip search, and they found out that he was trying to smuggle something into Cuba. And that something was 10 live birds. He was basically keeping them in like these little plastic containers that looked like those toilet paper tubes. They were basically like that size. They were just little tiny budgies. But needless to say, he had to give up the birds and he was not allowed to travel as charges were pressed up against him, which is really unfortunate. I mean, there are some people that are walking around with birds all the time on them. Look at some of the ladies, toucans right in their sweaters.
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0: Are you planning to go to the forum at the Sandman Hotel tonight to go ahead and see some of the potential candidates for Castlegar's mayor as well as Castlegar's council? For me personally, I'm not the biggest like politic guy. I actually started in news. That was like basically my introduction into broadcasting, and it was fine. It's just, it's not really my cup of tea to go sit there and listen to people going on and on and on for hours and hours at a time. Luckily, we actually have people that are really good at it and really enjoy it. I'm talking about people like Greg Nesterov, Storm Lenny, Kate Brown, people who are just so much smarter than people like me that make really stupid bird puns. So if you're like me and you'd rather have yourself an evening to enjoy, but also want to keep up to date about what's happening, sign up for our news alerts. MyKootenayNow.com. 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

0: Well, as the sun sets on another afternoon drive here on the GOAT, you have to remember that you only have one day remaining until the Thanksgiving long weekend. So all you got to do is have yourselves a great evening. Enjoy whatever it is that you do enjoy to do. Wake up nice and early tomorrow with Sam Pike on the Power Rock Mornings from 6 through 10. And then that will be it there, baby. Then we'll get to go ahead and enjoy ourselves. As for me, I look forward to talking to you again tomorrow, 2 through 6, to close out the afternoon drive. Heading into that long weekend.
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3: I'm Kate Brown. A missing Nelson man has been found. Police say the 48-year-old who goes by Colin or Buzz has been located, but they didn't say where or how. Meanwhile, a pickup stolen in Nelson late last month has turned up in New Denver. According to the owner, the bed, tailgate and rear end are all smashed up, but he says the thief left his ID in the truck along with someone else's outboard motor. The owner is still trying to recover tools that were stolen at the same time. Distracted driving is on the rise across the Kootenays, according to new enforcement figures from BC Highway Patrol. Police recorded 149 distracted driving enforcement actions in September, up from 116 during the same period last year. That's an increase of 28%. BC Highway Patrol Superintendent Laurie Orstard is urging motorists to put their phones away and make safer decisions behind the wheel. Drivers caught using an electronic device face a $368 fine. BC's top doctor says flu season is off to an early start as cases begin to ramp up. But Dr. Bonnie Henry says it's too early to tell if the season will be more severe than usual.
4: The data shows that we're not seeing an increase in hospitalizations or more severe illness yet from influenza or from COVID.
3: Henry is encouraging people to get their updated flu and COVID shots this fall to lower the risk of serious illness. The city of Castlegar will be switching to its backup water supply from tomorrow through Sunday. It's so maintenance can be done on the Arrow Lakes pump house. They don't expect to issue a water quality advisory. In April, they tested their North Well to see if it could be used as a backup in these kinds of situations, and the answer was yes. A contract has been awarded to figure out how the Goat River watershed is connected. Regional District of Central Kootenay planner Paris Marshall-Smith says they've hired Western Water Associates Limited.
5: And one of the big questions that exists in the valley are the aquifers that are in Canyon Lister area, are they connected to the Goat River?
3: The study is expected to answer that question. The contract runs until the end of March 2028. It's part of broader work looking at the lack of water on the Goat River. And organisers of Music in the Park in Grand Forks are hoping to make performances easier to see. John McNamara says right now the spot they use in Gyro Park isn't ideal.
6: There's an old metal caging system that doesn't function very easily and that doesn't make for a nice wide open stage. So we want to open that up more so that there's better viewing for the audience.
3: They've approached the city for permission to make changes and plan to fundraise to pay for it. Council hasn't made a decision yet.
1: Be the first to know. 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
3: Two sports ended a busy Thursday night in the NHL with five Canadian teams hitting the ice. The Vancouver Canucks are on the road against the Carolina Hurricanes, while the Montreal Canadiens host the Nashville Predators and the Ottawa Senators welcome the Philadelphia Flyers. To the west, and the Calgary Flames take on the Colorado Avalanche and the Toronto Maple Leafs visit the Vegas Golden Knights. Out on the roads and not too much holding up our highways for your Thursday. However, it's always good to know before you go, so check the Drive BC website before heading out. To the weather, increasing cloudiness this evening as we drop to a low of 7 degrees for Nelson Trail and Castlegar and 5 degrees in Grand Forks. Tomorrow, mainly cloudy with a few showers beginning near noon as we look to reach a high of 17 and a low of 7. And much the same for our Saturday, but that is expected to clear towards the end of the long weekend. What do you

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0: The Great Canadian Road Trip Tour is coming to Trail, featuring Doc Walker, Jason McCoy, and Michelle Wright. 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I was born again in Dixieland. 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Got you say, hey, where we going
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0: Juno Award winner and multi-platinum recording star Johnny Reed brings his all-new show, In Retrospect, to Trail. 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
1: I'm Greg Nesteroff. Exactly 1 year after a possible homicide in Rossland, we still know very little about what happened. More from Kate Brown.
2: Police say on this day in 2025, a fight took place between two people at the intersection of Nevada Street and Dunn Crescent. Within the next week, one of those people died in hospital. No other information has ever been released on either person. Police wouldn't say whether they believe the pair knew each other or if a weapon was involved. They simply asked any witnesses to come forward. This week, we asked RCMP for an update. All they would tell us is that they're still investigating.
1: Castlegar will use its backup water supply today through Sunday. The city says that's while they do maintenance on the Arrow Lakes pump house. They don't expect water quality to be affected, but they're asking you to limit non-essential outdoor water use. So no washing your car or using irrigation systems. The BC Conservatives are promising a $1,000 tax cut for workers if elected. Interim leader Lauren Dirksen says a Conservative government would also raise the basic amount that workers can earn before paying provincial income tax.
3: Under our affordability plan, British Columbians will not have to pay a single dime of provincial income tax on their first $32,000 in earnings.
1: The current tax-free basic personal amount in BC is a little over $13,000. It's not clear how the Conservatives would make up the lost revenue. Provincial Health Officer Dr. Bonnie Henry says flu season is off to an early start, especially among kids. But she says it's still too early to tell how severe the season will be. Henry says cases of COVID are also starting to increase in BC.
4: COVID is sort of grumbling along and just starting to uptick. And so far, RSV has been relatively low across the province.
1: Henry says vaccine appointments for seniors and other priority populations will begin October 13th and expand to the rest of the population in November. More Kootenay motorists are being caught without their seatbelts, according to the BC Highway Patrol. Police recorded 83 seatbelt and similar enforcement actions across the region in September, compared with 58 last year. That's a jump of 43%. Superintendent Lori Orstad is reminding you to make sure everyone's buckled up before hitting the road. The fine for failing to wear a seatbelt is $167. The thief who stole a pickup truck in Nelson last month made the mistake of leaving his ID inside the vehicle. The owner says the truck has been found in New Denver, badly damaged. Also discovered was someone's outboard motor, but the truck owner's tools are still missing. The Regional District of Central Kootenay has hired a company to study the Goat River watershed.
5: To better understand the relationship between groundwater and surface water.
1: Planner Paris Marshall-Smith says the contract with Western Water Associates runs through March 2028. They're trying to get a handle on whether the aquifers in the Canyon-Lister area are connected to the Goat River.
5: And hopefully we'll start to see a picture. We know that this kind of understanding can take longer than that, but this at least brings a level of understanding.
1: A working group was formed this year to come up with recommendations for watershed management. And changes might be coming to the stage used for music in the park in Grand Forks. Organizer John McNamara says right now bands perform from a building in Gyro Park that has a metal cage. They'd like to create a better setup.
6: They would give us the ability to open the area where the band sets up wider so that there would be better viewing. People often can't see all members of the band, especially the drummer, or sometimes the other band members are in the back.
1: They've spoken with a local iron worker and have asked City Council for permission.
0: Be the first to know. Get daily and weekly news alerts by signing up at our website, MyKootenayNow.com.
7: The Carolina Hurricanes power play went a perfect 3-for-3 as they smashed the Vancouver Canucks 7-2 at the beginning of the Canucks road trip. Meanwhile, Calgary did not do too much better in their 7-3 loss to Colorado. Toronto falls 4-3 in a shootout to Vegas. Ottawa edges out Philadelphia 2-1, and Montreal falls 5-2 to Nashville. As for Thursday Night Football's game, the Cowboys were on the wrong side of three turnovers as Tampa gets their first win of the season in a 24-16 victory.
8: Goat weather. It's going to be a wet one out there today with a mix of sun and clouds in the morning, becoming cloudy with a few showers by the afternoon, high of 15. In the evening, mainly cloudy, low of 6. Tomorrow, cloudy, a few showers in the morning, high of 11. On Sunday, it's sunny at 11. Monday, sunny at 13. And on Tuesday, sun and clouds and 14. Let's take a look at the Drive BC Road Report, starting with a little bit farther distance as you might be traveling for Thanksgiving. Highway 3, Summit Creek Bridge, that's near Kootenay Pass. There is ongoing during paving operations that could be closing down one lane, alternating in some directions. So a little bit of a slowdown if you're planning on taking Kootenay Pass. Of course, the usual delays between Rosslyn and Nancy Green on Highway 3B and between DeVito Drive and Bear Creek Road and Trail on Highway 3B. If you spot anything, let us know with a text, 250-365-6100, the Glacier Honda Rock Line. From the Go Weather booth, I'm Sam Pike.
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Happy Friday, Sam here. Not just any Friday, though. It is the Friday before the Thanksgiving long weekend. That means we got a little extra reason to be happy this morning. Some of you just getting ready to travel. Some of you hosting the family. Fingers crossed it goes well. Some of you already thinking about how many times you can go back for stuffing before somebody notices. Personally, I think Thanksgiving is one of the best food holidays of the year. You get all the comfort food, the family time, and that glorious moment when dinner's done. You finally get to undo the top button, your pants, take that belt off if you're at home. Hey, I got some sweatpants waiting for me. Got a fun morning ahead of ya. Some great music coming your way. A few things to get ready for the long weekend. Let's get Friday rolling.

0: Hey, we got Christmas songs, we got Halloween songs, we even have a couple Easter songs in there every year, but where are the Thanksgiving songs? I mean, Christmas gets an entire soundtrack, Halloween gets a Monster Mash, Thriller, all the spooky stuff and everything from Nightmare Before Christmas. Thanksgiving, though, what have we got? Songs about turkey? Power ballad about mashed potatoes? I want a Thanksgiving anthem. Something you can crank up while you're blasting turkey down or peeling about 400 potatoes because someone decided we're feeding the entire extended family this year. My mom and dad. Well, my mom has 10 brothers and sisters, and each of them have an extended family, some of them grandparents. It is just crazy. So don't tell me it's just Alice's Restaurant. That's more of a Thanksgiving tradition for some people than an actual song about the holiday. So if you've got a Thanksgiving song, I want to hear it. Text into the Glacier Honda Rock Line, 250-365-6100.
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1: I'm Greg Nesteroff. It was a year ago today that someone died in Rossland in a possible homicide. But as Kate Brown reports, police remain tight-lipped.
2: Police say two people got in a fight at the intersection of Nevada Street and Dunn Crescent. One of them later died in hospital. Police never publicly identified those involved. No gender, ages, or hometowns were provided. Nor did they say if the people knew each other or if a weapon was involved. But a week after the incident, a call went out for witnesses. We asked RCMP for an update this week, but all they would say is that the file is still under investigation.
1: The city of Castlegar will switch to its backup water supply from today through Sunday. It's so maintenance can be done on the Arrow Lakes pump house. They don't expect to issue a water quality advisory. In April, they tested their north well to see if it could be used as a backup in these kinds of situations. The answer was yes. NDP leader David Eby says auto insurance rates would remain frozen for another 3 years if they're reelected.
3: At a time when costs are going up in so many different areas, to know that whether you're a young person or a business owner or anybody else dependent on a vehicle, that your costs are going to stay the same on car insurance is meaningful.
1: He also slammed a leaked letter from BC Conservative interim leader Lauren Dirksen to insurance executives and lawyers, which promised to change BC's no-fault insurance program. Eby says the plan could more than double auto insurance rates. BC's top doctor says flu season is off to an early start as cases begin to ramp up. But Dr. Bonnie Henry says it's too early to tell if this season will be more severe than usual.
4: The data shows that we're not seeing an increase in hospitalizations or more severe illness yet from influenza or from COVID.
1: Henry is encouraging you to get your updated flu and COVID shots this fall to lower the risk of serious illness. She says vaccine appointments for seniors and other priority groups will start October 13th. Distracted driving is on the rise across the Kootenays, according to new enforcement figures from the BC Highway Patrol. Police recorded 149 distracted driving enforcement actions in September, up from 116 during the same period last year. That's an increase of 28%. Superintendent Lori Orstad is urging you to put your phone away and make safe decisions behind the wheel. Drivers caught using an electronic device face a fine of $368. A pickup truck stolen in Nelson late last month has turned up in New Denver. According to the owner, the bed, tailgate, and rear end are all smashed up. But he says the thief left his ID in the truck along with someone's outboard motor. The owner is still trying to recover tools that were stolen at the same time. Organizers of music

0: is, are the aquifers that are in Canyon Lister area, are they connected to the Goat River?
1: The study is expected to answer that question. The contract runs until the end of March 2028. It's part of broader work looking at a lack of water on the Goat River.
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3: The Carolina Hurricanes power play went a perfect 3-for-3 as they smashed the Vancouver Canucks 7-2 at the beginning of the Canucks road trip. Meanwhile, Calgary did not do too much better in their 7-3 loss to Colorado. Toronto falls 4-3 in a shootout to Vegas. Ottawa edges out Philadelphia 2-1, and Montreal falls 5-2 to Nashville. As for Thursday night football's game, the Cowboys were on the wrong side of 3 turnovers as Tampa gets their first win of the season in a 24-16 victory.
2: Goat weather.
4: It's going to be a wet one out there today with a mix of sun and clouds in the morning, becoming cloudy with a few showers by the afternoon, high of 15. In the evening, mainly cloudy, low of 6. Tomorrow, cloudy, a few showers in the morning, high of 11. On Sunday, it's sunny at 11. Monday, sunny at 13. And on Tuesday, sun and clouds and 14. Let's take a look at the Drive BC Road Report, starting with a little bit farther distance as you might be traveling for Thanksgiving. Highway 3, Summit Creek Bridge, that's near Kootenay Pass. There is ongoing paving operations that could be closing down one lane, alternating in some directions. So a little bit of a slowdown if you're planning on taking Kootenay Pass. Of course, the usual delays between Rosslyn and Nancy Green on Highway 3B and between DeVito Drive and Bear Creek Road and Trail on Highway 3B. If you spot anything, let us know with a text, 250-365-6100, the Glacier Honda Rock Line. 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
2: The Goat.

I Need to Know by Tom Petty. Hey, Sam Pike here. If your Halloween plans could use a little dancing. Sorry, sneeze there. Swing Station has a Halloween dance coming up October 24th in Castlegar. If you're already thinking, hold on, I don't dance, don't count yourself out just quite yet. Their advice is to come and watch for a bit, then ask one of their more experienced dancers to show you the ropes. Nobody expects you to walk in and just looks like you've been training for Dancing with the Stars. You can get out there, have a laugh, rattle your bones a bit, or stay off the dance floor. Just enjoy the music with friends. Organizers say there's only 200 tickets available. They're expecting it to sell out, but we are giving a pair away. All you have to do is text into the Glacier Honda Rock line at 250-365-6100. Say you want the tickets and you'll be entered for a chance to win.

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0: Hey, it's October 9th. Most importantly, though, it's International Beer and Pizza Day. That feels like a holiday somebody invented, and more like somebody who looked at a perfectly good Friday and decided to make it even better. Beer and pizza are a pretty unbeatable combination. You got the crispy crust, the melted cheese, the toppings, and something cold to wash it all down. That's the kind of meal that works whether you're watching the game, hanging out with a friend, or just looking at the fridge after a long week and deciding you absolutely do not feel like cooking. The best part, pizza is one of those foods where everybody has a strong opinion. Thin crust or thick crust, pineapple, no pineapple, extra cheese, the whole pepperoni debate. I am a man of a stuffed crust inclination. I'm not here to start any fights this morning. It's a long weekend. We got better things to do. But I will say this. If you're celebrating International Beer and Pizza Day, please make sure you got enough pizza to go around. Nothing ruins a night faster than somebody taking that last slice and pretending they didn't know it was spoken for.
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1: I'm Greg Nesteroff. Exactly 1 year after a possible homicide in Rossland, we still know very little about what happened. More from Kate Brown.
2: Police say on this day in 2025, a fight took place between two people at the intersection of Nevada Street and Dunn Crescent. Within the next week, one of those people died in hospital. No other information has ever been released on either person. Police wouldn't say whether they believe the pair knew each other or if a weapon was involved. They simply asked any witnesses to come forward. This week, we asked RCMP for an update. All they would tell us is that they're still investigating.
1: Castlegar will use its backup water supply today through Sunday. The city says that's while they do maintenance on the Arrow Lakes pump house. They don't expect water quality to be affected, but they're asking you to limit non-essential outdoor water use. So no washing your car or using irrigation systems. The BC Conservatives are promising a $1,000 tax cut for workers if elected. Interim leader Lauren Dirksen says a Conservative government would also raise the basic amount that workers can earn before paying provincial income tax.
3: Under our affordability plan, British Columbians will not have to pay a single dime of provincial income tax on their first $32,000 in earnings.
1: The current tax-free basic personal amount in BC is a little over $13,000. It's not clear how the Conservatives would make up the lost revenue. Provincial Health Officer Dr. Bonnie Henry says flu season is off to an early start, especially among kids. But she says it's still too early to tell how severe the season will be. Henry says cases of COVID are also starting to increase in BC.
4: COVID is sort of grumbling along and just starting to uptick. And so far, RSV has been relatively low across the province.
1: Henry says vaccine appointments for seniors and other priority populations will begin October 13th and expand to the rest of the population in November. More Kootenay motorists are being caught without their seatbelts, according to the BC Highway Patrol. Police recorded 83 seatbelt and similar enforcement actions across the region in September, compared with 58 last year. That's a jump of 43%. Superintendent Lori Orstad is reminding you to make sure everyone's buckled up before hitting the road. The fine for failing to wear a seatbelt is $167. The thief who stole a pickup truck in Nelson last month made the mistake of leaving his ID inside the vehicle. The owner says the truck has been found in New Denver, badly damaged. Also discovered was someone's outboard motor, but the truck owner's tools are still missing. The Regional District of Central Kootenay has hired a company to study the Goat River watershed.
5: To better understand the relationship between groundwater and surface water.
1: Planner Paris Marshall-Smith says the contract with Western Water Associates runs through March 2028. They're trying to get a handle on whether the aquifers in the Canyon-Lister area are connected to the Goat River.
5: And hopefully we'll start to see a picture. We know that this kind of understanding can take longer than that, but this at least brings a level of understanding.
1: A working group was formed this year to come up with recommendations for watershed management. And changes might be coming to the stage used for music in the park in Grand Forks. Organizer John McNamara says right now bands perform from a building in Gyro Park that has a metal cage. They'd like to create a better setup.
6: They would give us the ability to open the area where the band sets up wider so that there would be better viewing. People often can't see all members of the band, especially the drummer, or sometimes the other band members are in the back.
1: They've spoken with a local iron worker and have asked city council for permission.
0: Be the first to know. 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
8: The Carolina Hurricanes power play went a perfect 3-for-3 as they smashed the Vancouver Canucks 7-2 at the beginning of the Canucks road trip. Meanwhile, Calgary did not do too much better in their 7-3 loss to Colorado. Toronto falls 4-3 in a shootout to Vegas. Ottawa edges out Philadelphia 2-1, and Montreal falls 5-2 to Nashville. As for Thursday night football's game, the Cowboys were on the wrong side of three turnovers as Tampa gets their first win of the season in a 24-16 victory.
9: It's going to be a wet one out there today with a mix of sun and clouds in the morning, becoming cloudy with a few showers by the afternoon, high of 15. In the evening, mainly cloudy, low of 6. Tomorrow, cloudy, a few showers in the morning, high of 11. On Sunday, it's sunny at 11. Monday, sunny at 13. And on Tuesday, sun and clouds at 14. Let's take a look at the Drive BC Road Report, starting with a little bit farther distance as you might be traveling for Thanksgiving. Highway 3, Summit Creek Bridge, that's near Kootenay Pass. There is ongoing paving operations that could be closing down one lane, alternating in some direction. So a little bit of a slowdown if you're planning on taking Kootenay Pass. Of course, the usual delays between Rosslyn and Nancy Green on Highway 3B and between DeVito Drive and Bear Creek Road and Trail on Highway 3B. If you spot anything, let us know with a text, 250-365-6100, the Glacier Honda Rock Line. 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

0: Let's jump back in time for a moment in music history. We're going back to 1988, October 8th, when U2 scored their number one hit in the UK with Desire. We're going to hear more from the U2 in just a few moments. Stay tuned for more world-class rock on the GOAT. Sam Pike here. We're coming up to the Matthew Good Band.
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0: Okay, let's correct that moment in music history. We're going back in time to 1985, October 9th. Got the correct date now. We're going back to New York City, a memorial dedicated to one of the most influential musicians of all time. In 1985, October 9th, John Lennon would have turned 45. Fans gathered in Central Park to dedicate a memorial called Strawberry Fields in his honor. Lennon had been murdered 5 years earlier, in December of 1980. His wife, Yoko Ono, worked with the Central Park Conservancy and landscape architect Bruce Kelly to help create a peaceful space where people could remember him. The memorial is named after the Beatles' song Strawberry Fields Forever. It's located across from Dakota, the apartment building where John and Yoko lived. At the heart of the memorial is a black and white mosaic with the word in the middle, Imagine, named after Lennon's famous song. And all these years later, it's a place where fans around the world can go, leave flowers, reflect, or remember the music and the man behind it. October 9th, John's birthday, Strawberry Fields remains a lasting tribute to his life and legacy.
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1: I'm Greg Nesteroff. It was a year ago today that someone died in Rossland in a possible homicide. But as Kate Brown reports, police remain tight-lipped.
2: Police say two people got in a fight at the intersection of Nevada Street and Dunn Crescent. One of them later died in hospital. Police never publicly identified those involved. No gender, ages, or hometowns were provided. Nor did they say if the people knew each other or if a weapon was involved. But a week after the incident, a call went out for witnesses. We asked RCMP for an update this week, but all they would say is that the file is still under investigation.
1: The city of Castlegar will switch to its backup water supply from today through Sunday. It's so maintenance can be done on the Arrow Lakes pump house. They don't expect to issue a water quality advisory. In April, they tested their north well to see if it could be used as a backup in these kinds of situations. The answer was yes. NDP leader David Eby says auto insurance rates would remain frozen for another 3 years if they're re-elected.
3: At a time when costs are going up in so many different areas, to know that whether you're a young person or a business owner or anybody else dependent on a vehicle, that your costs are going to stay the same on car insurance is meaningful.
1: He also slammed a leaked letter from BC Conservative interim leader Lauren Dirksen to insurance executives and lawyers, which promised to change BC's no-fault insurance program. Eby says the plan could more than double auto insurance rates. BC's top doctor says flu season is off to an early start as cases begin to ramp up. But Dr. Bonnie Henry says it's too early to tell if this season will be more severe than usual.
4: The data shows that we're not seeing an increase in hospitalizations or more severe illness yet from influenza or from COVID.
1: Henry is encouraging you to get your updated flu and COVID shots this fall to lower the risk of serious illness. She says vaccine appointments for seniors and other priority groups will start October 13th. Distracted driving is on the rise across the Kootenays, according to new enforcement figures from the BC Highway Patrol. Police recorded 149 distracted driving enforcement actions in September, up from 116 during the same period last year. That's an increase of 28%. Superintendent Lori Orstad is urging you to put your phone away and make safe decisions behind the wheel. Drivers caught using an electronic device face a fine of $368. A pickup truck stolen in Nelson late last month has turned up in New Denver. According to the owner, the bed, tailgate, and rear end are all smashed up. But he says the thief left his ID in the truck along with someone's outboard motor. The owner is still trying to recover tools that were stolen at the same time. Organizers of Music in the Park in Grand Forks are hoping to make performances easier to see. John McNamara says right now the spot they use in Gyro Park isn't ideal.
5: There's an old metal caging system that doesn't function very easily and that doesn't make for a nice wide open stage. So we want to open that up more so that there's better viewing for the audience.
1: They've approached the city for permission to make changes and plan to fundraise to pay for it. Council hasn't made a decision yet. And a contract's been awarded to figure out how the Goat River watershed is connected. Regional District of Central Kootenay planner Paris Marshall-Smith says they've hired Western Water Associates Limited.
6: And one of the big questions that exists in the valley is, are the aquifers that are in Canyon Lister area, are they connected to the Goat River?
1: The study is expected to answer that question. The contract runs until the end of March 2028. It's part of broader work looking at a lack of water on the Goat River.
0: For these local stories and more, go to MyKootenayNow.com.
7: The Carolina Hurricanes power play went a perfect 3-for-3 as they smashed the Vancouver Canucks 7-2 at the beginning of the Canucks road trip. Meanwhile, Calgary did not do too much better in their 7-3 loss to Colorado. Toronto falls 4-3 in a shootout to Vegas. Ottawa edges out Philadelphia 2-1, and Montreal falls 5-2 to Nashville. As for Thursday night football's game, the Cowboys were on the wrong side of three turnovers as Tampa gets their first win of the season in a 24-16 victory.
8: It's going to be a wet one out there today with a mix of sun and clouds in the morning, becoming cloudy with a few showers by the afternoon, high of 15. In the evening, mainly cloudy, low of 6. Tomorrow, cloudy, a few showers in the morning, high of 11. On Sunday, it's sunny at 11. Monday, sunny at 13. And on Tuesday, sun and clouds at 14. Let's take a look at the Drive BC Road Report, starting with a little bit farther distance as you might be traveling for Thanksgiving. Highway 3, Summit Creek Bridge, that's near Kootenay Pass. There is ongoing paving operations that could be closing down one lane alternating in some direction. So a little bit of a slowdown if you're planning on taking Kootenay Pass. Of course, the usual delays between Rosslyn and Nancy Green on Highway 3B and between DeVito Drive and Bear Creek Road and Trail on Highway 3B. If you spot anything, let us know with a text, 250-365-6100, the Glacier Honda Rock Line. From the Go Weather Booth, I'm Sam Pike.
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0: friends are like assholes. 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Even Sam. 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
1: Today, Sam says the best part of Thanksgiving dinner is the stuffing. I'll hear arguments for turkey. I'll hear arguments for mashed potatoes. Somebody's probably going to tell me it's the gravy, but the stuffing, no, that is the one. It's got all the flavor, all the good stuff. Soaks up gravy like it was specifically designed for that purpose. And you can give me a plate with turkey and all the other fixings, but if there's no stuffing on there, I'm going to ask some serious questions. Here's the thing about stuffing. You don't want to need to be hungry anymore. You can be completely full, leaning back in your chair, questioning every decision you make since lunch. And then another scoop of stuffing comes out, and there's suddenly room in my stomach. A Thanksgiving miracle. That's my official position. I'm heading into the long weekend with save room for stuffing. If you're the person making dinner, don't be shy with it. Some of us are counting on you.
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0: Talking to our friend, Mr. Dan Ashman from AM Ford and AM Plus and Trail today. And Dan, what are we going to tell the people just before the Thanksgiving long weekend?
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3: 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Water quality will be monitored throughout the maintenance period. 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
1: I'm Greg Nesteroff. Exactly 1 year after a possible homicide in Rossland, we still know very little about what happened. More from Kate Brown.
2: Police say on this day in 2025, a fight took place between two people at the intersection of Nevada Street and Dunn Crescent. Within the next week, one of those people died in hospital. No other information has ever been released on either person. Police wouldn't say whether they believe the pair knew each other or if a weapon was involved. They simply asked any witnesses to come forward. This week, we asked RCMP for an update. All they would tell us is that they're still investigating.
1: Castlegar will use its backup water supply today through Sunday. The city says that's while they do maintenance on the Arrow Lakes pump house. They don't expect water quality to be affected, but they're asking you to limit non-essential outdoor water use. So no washing your car or using irrigation systems. The BC Conservatives are promising a $1,000 tax cut for workers if elected. Interim leader Lauren Dirksen says a Conservative government would also raise the basic amount that workers can earn before paying provincial income tax.
3: Under our affordability plan, British Columbians will not have to pay a single dime of provincial income tax on their first $32,000 in earnings.
1: The current tax-free basic personal amount in BC is a little over $13,000. It's not clear how the Conservatives would make up the lost revenue. Provincial Health Officer Dr. Bonnie Henry says flu season is off to an early start, especially among kids. But she says it's still too early to tell how severe the season will be. Henry says cases of COVID are also starting to increase in BC.
4: COVID is sort of grumbling along and just starting to uptick. And so far, RSV has been relatively low across the province.
1: Henry says vaccine appointments for seniors and other priority populations will begin October 13th and expand to the rest of the population in November. More Kootenay motorists are being caught without their seatbelts, according to the BC Highway Patrol. Police recorded 83 seatbelt and similar enforcement actions across the region in September, compared with 58 last year. That's a jump of 43%. Superintendent Lori Orstad is reminding you to make sure everyone's buckled up before hitting the road. The fine for failing to wear a seatbelt is $167. The thief who stole a pickup truck in Nelson last month made the mistake of leaving his ID inside the vehicle. The owner says the truck has been found in New Denver, badly damaged. Also discovered was someone's outboard motor, but the truck owner's tools are still missing. The Regional District of Central Kootenay has hired a company to study the Goat River watershed.
5: To better understand the relationship between groundwater and surface water.
1: Planner Paris Marshall-Smith says the contract with Western Water Associates runs through March 2028. They're trying to get a handle on whether the aquifers in the Canyon-Lister area are connected to the Goat River.
5: And hopefully we'll start to see a picture. We know that this kind of understanding can take longer than that, but this at least brings a level of understanding.
1: A working group was formed this year to come up with recommendations for watershed management. And changes might be coming to the stage used for music in the park in Grand Forks. Organizer John McNamara says right now bands perform from a building in Gyro Park that has a metal cage. They'd like to create a better setup.
6: They would give us the ability to open the area where the band sets up, wider so that there would be better viewing. People often can't see all members of the band, especially the drummer, or sometimes the other band members are in the back.
1: They've spoken with a local iron worker and have asked City Council for permission.
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7: The Carolina Hurricanes power play win a perfect 3-for-3 as they smashed the Vancouver Canucks 7-2 at the beginning of the Canucks road trip. Meanwhile, Calgary did not do too much better in their 7-3 loss to Colorado. Toronto falls 4-3 in a shootout to Vegas. Ottawa edges out Philadelphia 2-1, and Montreal falls 5-2 to Nashville. As for Thursday Night Football's game, the Cowboys were on the wrong side of three turnovers as Tampa gets their first win of the season in a 24-16 victory.
8: Goat Sports for the Bombay Restaurant in Castlegar. 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
9: It's going to be a wet one out there today with a mix of sun and clouds in the morning, becoming cloudy with a few showers by the afternoon, high of 15. In the evening, mainly cloudy, low of 6. Tomorrow, cloudy, a few showers in the morning, high of 11. On Sunday, it's sunny at 11. Monday, sunny at 13. And on Tuesday, sun and clouds at 14. Let's take a look at the Drive BC Road Report, starting with a little bit farther distance as you might be traveling for Thanksgiving. Highway 3, Summit Creek Bridge, that's near Kootenay Pass. There is ongoing paving operations that could be closing down one lane, alternating in some directions. So a little bit of a slowdown if you're planning on taking Kootenay Pass. Of course, the usual delays between Rosslyn and Nancy Green on Highway 3B and between DeVito Drive and Bear Creek Road and Trail on Highway 3B. If you spot anything, let us know with a text, 250-365-6100, the Glacier Honda Rock Line. From the Go Weather Booth, I'm Sam Pike.
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Hey, we're into the 8 o'clock hour on a Friday, and that means it's time for the Sculpture Spotlight, where we shine that light on an incredible art piece that is part of the Castlegar Sculpture Walk. Today, we're featuring artist Peter Woloka and his piece, I Flower. Peter was born on Vancouver Island, raised right here in the Kootenays, created sculptural architectural works for clients throughout the region. He's no stranger to the Sculpture Walk either, a former People's Choice winner. I Flower is a little different from some of his more traditional work. Instead of sticking with his usual sculptural approach, Peter explored a whole new direction here. We're going to be chatting with Peter over the next hour, hearing more about his work, his inspiration, and the story behind iFlower. Stay with us for this week's Sculpture Spotlight.

0: Well, thanks for stopping by. This is the Sculpture Spotlight, where we shine a spotlight on many of the many sculptures around Castlegar that help make it the sculpture capital of Canada. I'm looking at your sculpture, Eye Flower, right now. Can you tell me a little bit about it and how you came about designing it?
1: Well, I was kind of shooting from the hip at first. Wasn't sure what I was going to do. So I just kind of throw some stuff out there and go from there. Turned out to be an octagon. So it's eight-sided piece. It's functional. It's a bench, basically. You can sit on it. Every single piece that was made on it was hand-painted by me, and it took a heck of a lot of time. A lot longer than I thought it was going to take. I think I started it March 2024. Trial and error over that time. I put a lot of pieces on it, and I took it apart, put it back together over and over and over again. So it was enduring. Very enduring.
0: And what would you say is your favorite part of the sculpture?
1: Well, the favorite part of it is that it was very relaxing because I really enjoyed painting. My best friend, Jeff, there that I did sculptures with in the past, he passed away. So his last words were keep on sculpting. So I just basically used that painting as therapy.
0: We're going to continue our conversation with Peter very, very shortly on the Sculpture Spotlight.
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2: Yeah, we're glad we don't like them either. 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
1: I'm Greg Nesteroff. It was a year ago today that someone died in Rossland in a possible homicide. But as Kate Brown reports, police remain tight-lipped.
2: Police say two people got in a fight at the intersection of Nevada Street and Dunn Crescent. One of them later died in hospital. Police never publicly identified those involved. No gender, ages, or hometowns were provided. Nor did they say if the people knew each other or if a weapon was involved. But a week after the incident, a call went out for witnesses. We asked RCMP for an update this week, but all they would say is that the file is still under investigation.
1: The city of Castlegar will switch to its backup water supply from today through Sunday. It's so maintenance can be done on the Arrow Lakes pump house. They don't expect to issue a water quality advisory. In April, they tested their north well to see if it could be used as a backup in these kinds of situations. The answer was yes. NDP leader David Eby says auto insurance rates would remain frozen for another 3 years if they're reelected.
3: At a time when costs are going up in so many different areas, to know that whether you're a young person or a business owner or anybody else dependent on a vehicle, that your costs are going to stay the same on car insurance is meaningful.
1: He also slammed a leaked letter from BC Conservative interim leader Lauren Dirksen to insurance executives and lawyers, which promised to change BC's no-fault insurance program. Eby says the plan could more than double auto insurance rates. BC's top doctor says flu season is off to an early start as cases begin to ramp up. But Dr. Bonnie Henry says it's too early to tell if this season will be more severe than usual.
4: The data shows that we're not seeing an increase in hospitalizations or more severe illness yet from influenza or from COVID.
1: Henry is encouraging you to get your updated flu and COVID shots this fall to lower the risk of serious illness. She says vaccine appointments for seniors and other priority groups will start October 13th. Distracted driving is on the rise across the Kootenays, according to new enforcement figures from the BC Highway Patrol. Police recorded 149 distracted driving enforcement actions in September, up from 116 during the same period last year. That's an increase of 28%. Superintendent Lori Orstad is urging you to put your phone away and make safe decisions behind the wheel. Drivers caught using an electronic device face a fine of $368. A pickup truck stolen in Nelson late last month has turned up in New Denver. According to the owner, the bed, tailgate, and rear end are all smashed up. But he says the thief left his ID in the truck along with someone's outboard motor. The owner is still trying to recover tools that were stolen at the same time. Organizers of Music in the Park in Grand Forks are hoping to make performances easier to see. John McNamara says right now the spot they use in Gyro Park isn't ideal.
5: There's an old metal caging system that doesn't function very easily and that doesn't make for a nice wide open stage. So we want to open that up more so that there's better viewing for the audience.
1: They've approached the city for permission to make changes and plan to fundraise to pay for it. Council hasn't made a decision yet. And a contract's been awarded to figure out how the Goat River watershed is connected. Regional District of Central Kootenay planner Paris Marshall-Smith says they've hired Western Water Associates Limited.
6: And one of the big questions that exists in the valley is, are the aquifers that are in Canyon Lister area, are they connected to the Goat River?
1: The study is expected to answer that question. The contract runs until the end of March 2028. It's part of broader work looking at a lack of water on the Goat River.
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7: The Carolina Hurricanes power play went a perfect 3-for-3 as they smashed the Vancouver Canucks 7-2 at the beginning of the Canucks road trip. Meanwhile, Calgary did not do too much better in their 7-3 loss to Colorado. Toronto falls 4-3 in a shootout to Vegas. Ottawa edges out Philadelphia 2-1, and Montreal falls 5-2 to Nashville. As for Thursday night football's game, the Cowboys were on the wrong side of three turnovers as Tampa gets their first win of the season in a 24-16 victory.
8: It's going to be a wet one out there today with a mix of sun and clouds in the morning, becoming cloudy with a few showers by the afternoon, high of 15. In the evening, mainly cloudy, low of 6. Tomorrow, cloudy, a few showers in the morning, high of 11. On Sunday, it's sunny and 11. Monday, sunny at 13. And on Tuesday, sun and clouds and 14. Let's take a look at the Drive BC Road Report, starting with a little bit farther.

0: Continuing our conversation with artist Peter Willoka behind the sculpture Eye Flower. Now, Peter, have you worked with the Casabar Sculpture Walk before?
1: Oh, yeah, quite a bit. Joy and I, we go back to when she started it in, I think, 2009 or 2010, I think it was. So I used to go around and help her set them up and take them down and all that stuff like that. So I'm impressed with her. It's like she's really carried this on awesome. Like, she's just awesome. Like, I mean, to bring this into Casabar, like, it's...
2: Yeah.
1: Great.
2: Yeah, you spoke a little bit about the process and the thought process that you went through building the sculpture. What do you want people to take away when they come and take a look at it?
1: I just want them to get lost in it. Like, it's very intricate. Like, there's just a lot of things there to view, and it's basically, it's an eye flower. You know, flowers are beautiful, and I just want you to take a look at it. And, like, I've had a lot of neighbors and stuff like that during the process of me building it, because I built it outside. They see different things in it. Like, it's really cool. And, like, I've never, you know, I said, wow, you see that? Excellent. That's great. So it's just a lot of different features in there, right?
2: Like, everybody has their own unique experience
1: with
2: it.
1: Everybody has their own unique view of it, right? And when somebody says, hey, that's really cool how you did that, it looks like hummingbirds. I'm like, sure. Yeah, that's great, man.
0: We're going to be wrapping up our conversation with Peter shortly. Stay locked in.
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1: All right, wrapping up our conversation with Peter Woloka behind the sculpture Eye Flower. Now, Peter, one of the most interesting things I think about your sculpture is the fact that it lights up. Now, why did you go about doing that?
2: Well, I had it lit up in my driveway. Again, it was totally dark at night. So I ran probably about 300 or 400 LEDs through it, and it looked really cool. So where it is right now, basically, I checked it out a couple months ago, so it's not really too illuminescent because it's kind of always lit up downtown. So it's on a timer. At basically 6 o'clock, 7 o'clock, it lights up, and then it changes colors. You know how those LEDs, they, you know, you can make them phase in, phase out, different colors, and it just, there's like a semi-gloss urethane that covers it, so it like reflects off of it. So it's just a very nice effect. Very nice effect. Took me a long freaking time to get those lights in there, man. Like if you ever want to run LEDs through something like that, get like short runs of them, because I got like 12-foot runs and I'm trying to hide them. You don't want to see, you know, where the lights are coming from. So I'd run them through and then they would come out on the wrong side. So I'd have to take it apart and redo it again.
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0: 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Developed through generations of experts, wielded by the most steady of hands. Applied to houses, primed to become homes, and cherished for years to come. 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
2: The city of Castlegar is advising residents of a temporary water supply change from October 9 to 11 while maintenance takes place at the Arrow Lakes Pump House. During this time, the city will use its backup water supply to maintain service to residents and businesses. Water quality will be monitored throughout the maintenance period. Residents can continue indoor water use as normal. The city asks residents to reduce outdoor water use during this time. Sign up today for city news and Voyant Alert at castlegar.ca/subscribe.
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1: I'm Greg Nesteroff. Exactly 1 year after a possible homicide in Rossland, we still know very little about what happened. More from Kate Brown.
2: Police say on this day in 2025, a fight took place between two people at the intersection of Nevada Street and Dunn Crescent. Within the next week, one of those people died in hospital. No other information has ever been released on either person. Police wouldn't say whether they believe the pair knew each other or if a weapon was involved. They simply asked any witnesses to come forward. This week, we asked RCMP for an update. All they would tell us is that they're still investigating.
1: Castlegar will use its backup water supply today through Sunday. The city says that's while they do maintenance on the Arrow Lakes pump house. They don't expect water quality to be affected, but they're asking you to limit non-essential outdoor water use. So no washing your car or using irrigation systems. The BC Conservatives are promising a $1,000 tax cut for workers if elected. Interim leader Lauren Dirksen says a Conservative government would also raise the basic amount that workers can earn before paying provincial income tax.
3: Under our affordability plan, British Columbians will not have to pay a single dime of provincial income tax on their first $32,000 in earnings.
1: The current tax-free basic personal amount in BC is a little over $13,000. It's not clear how the Conservatives would make up the lost revenue. Provincial Health Officer Dr. Bonnie Henry says flu season is off to an early start, especially among kids. But she says it's still too early to tell how severe the season will be. Henry says cases of COVID are also starting to increase in BC.
4: COVID is sort of grumbling along and just starting to uptick. And so far, RSV has been relatively low across the province.
1: Henry says vaccine appointments for seniors and other priority populations will begin October 13th and expand to the rest of the population in November. More Kootenay motorists are being caught without their seatbelts, according to the BC Highway Patrol. Police recorded 83 seatbelt and similar enforcement actions across the region in September, compared with 58 last year. That's a jump of 43%. Superintendent Lori Orstad is reminding you to make sure everyone's buckled up before hitting the road. The fine for failing to wear a seatbelt is $167. The thief who stole a pickup truck in Nelson last month made the mistake of leaving his ID inside the vehicle. The owner says the truck has been found in New Denver, badly damaged. Also discovered was someone's outboard motor, but the truck owner's tools are still missing. The Regional District of Central Kootenay has hired a company to study the Goat River watershed.
5: To better understand the relationship between groundwater and surface water.
1: Planner Paris Marshall-Smith says the contract with Western Water Associates runs through March 2028. They're trying to get a handle on whether the aquifers in the Canyon-Lister area are connected to the Goat River.
5: And hopefully we'll start to see a picture. We know that this kind of understanding can take longer than that, but this at least brings a level of understanding.
1: A working group was formed this year to come up with recommendations for watershed management. And changes might be coming to the stage used for music in the park in Grand Forks. Organizer John McNamara says right now bands perform from a building in Gyro Park that has a metal cage. They'd like to create a better setup.
6: They would give us the ability to open the area where the band sets up wider so that there would be better viewing. People often can't see all members of the band, especially the drummer, or sometimes the other band members are in the back.
1: They've spoken with a local iron worker and have asked City Council for permission.
0: Be the first to know. 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
7: The Carolina Hurricanes power play went a perfect 3-for-3 as they smashed the Vancouver Canucks 7-2 at the beginning of the Canucks road trip. Meanwhile, Calgary did not do too much better in their 7-3 loss to Colorado. Toronto falls 4-3 in a shootout to Vegas. Ottawa edges out Philadelphia 2-1. And Montreal falls 5-2 to Nashville. As for Thursday night football's game, the Cowboys were on the wrong side of three turnovers as Tampa gets their first win of the season in a 24-16 victory.
0: Here's weather.
8: It's going to be a wet one out there today with a mix of sun and clouds in the morning, becoming cloudy with a few showers by the afternoon, high of 15. In the evening, mainly cloudy, low of 6. Tomorrow, cloudy, a few showers in the morning, high of 11. On Sunday, it's sunny at 11. Monday, sunny at 13. And on Tuesday, sun and clouds at 14. Let's take a look at the Drive BC Road Report, starting with a little bit farther distance as you might be traveling for Thanksgiving. Highway 3, Summit Creek Bridge, that's near Kootenay Pass. There is ongoing ongoing paving operations that could be closing down one lane alternating in some direction. So a little bit of a slowdown if you're planning on taking Kootenay Pass. Of course, the usual delays between Rosslyn and Nancy Green on Highway 3B and between DeVito Drive and Bear Creek Road and Trail on Highway 3B. If you spot anything, let us know with a text 250-365-6100, the Glacier Honda Rock Line. From the Go Weather Booth, I'm Sam Pike.

Hey, it's Fun Fact Friday here on The Goat. Today, we're staying right here in Castlegar for a little local history. The Sinaiks people have lived throughout the Columbia Basin River region for thousands of years. And one of the fascinating traces of that history is something called a pit house. Originally, the homes were built partly underground. Instead of putting the entire structure above ground, people excavated a space in the earth, then used wooden framework and roof to cover it. That helped keep the house warmer in the winter and cooler in the summer. Pretty clever way of building, especially when you consider they were doing this long before modern heating and air conditioning, of course. The archaeological pit houses sites have been found in Castlegar area and along the Columbia River. So this wasn't just a place people traveled through. It was part of a long-standing Sinaiks cultural landscape with generations of people living here and building communities. And I think that's something worth remembering when driving around in our own backyard. The history of the Kootenays goes back a whole lot further than just the towns and roads we know today.

0: Hey, Sam Pike here on the Power Rock Morning. If you knew, Monday is Thanksgiving, and that means one thing. We're not going to be having a Power Rock Morning on the radio that Monday. I'm off. I'm going to be spending some time with my family over the long week, and hopefully you will as well. In fact, what are your Thanksgiving plans? The Pikes are actually hosting Thanksgiving this year over in Castlegar. Very, very excited for this one. Hopefully I won't mess up the ham this year. Fingers crossed. Not exactly what I would call an experienced chef, but everybody is trusting me today. Again, fingers crossed it goes well. Hopefully your Thanksgiving plans are going to go amazing. If you're hitting the road, do be careful. Drive to whatever conditions you find yourself in. Be aware of the construction before you hit the road and give yourself enough time to get there safely. Lover Boys coming up.
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9: She laughs.

That's 5440 with Lies to Me. Good morning, Sam Pike here on the Power Rock Morning. Real quick, before I get into the extra in just a little bit here, I wanted to talk about the weather coming up this weekend. Looks like the sunny days are behind us, at least for a little bit. Today, it's going to be sun and clouds with a few showers beginning near the afternoon and a daytime high of just 15 degrees. Tomorrow, it's more of the same, cloudy with rain as well. High of 11, 5 to 10 millimeters worth of the wet stuff tomorrow as well. So looks like the next 2 days, you're going to need to be packing an umbrella. So plan for that if you're going anywhere for Thanksgiving long weekend. Sunday and Monday, though, looks like it's going to be brighter, sunny on both days, but both highs just 11 and 13. So not quite as warm as we've been seeing for the past week or so, but definitely a little bit of sun there in between.

0: That's going to do it for me today on the Power Rock Morning. If you didn't have a chance to listen to me, don't worry, you get another chance tomorrow. I'm going to be out on location at Andre's Electronic Experts. It's a big one, so make sure you stop on by and check out their amazing deals. Thanksgiving long weekend, I'm going to be back on Tuesday and bring you more world-class rock during the early morning hours. In the meantime, enjoy more of Bryan Adams coming up next.
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1: I'm Kate Brown. The Kootenay unemployment rate was 4.9% in September, Greg Nesteroff reports.
2: That's compared to 6% a year earlier. It was the fifth straight month where the local jobless indicator either dropped or held steady compared to 2025. Statistics Canada says the population grew slightly, but the number of people working and the number of people looking for work both dropped. The local rate was lower than the national rate of 6.5% and the provincial rate of 6.4%. StatsCan says average wages among employees rose 2.3% year over year to $37.64 an hour.
1: Police say scammers are calling from spoofed City of Nelson and Nelson Hydro numbers. They're telling you your bill is overdue and demand payment. But police say neither the city nor the utility will ever call you to collect credit card or payment info over the phone. An automated phone service sometimes contacts customers with past due accounts, but it only provides payment options. A 30-year-old trail man faces six charges of mischief related to a rash of downtown vandalism. RCMP say they were called early one morning last month about someone damaging vehicles and business windows. They arrested Matthew Levitt, who remains in custody pending his next court appearance on October 21. The contract has been awarded to figure out how the Goat River watershed is connected. Regional District of Central Kootenay planner Paris Marshall-Smith says they've hired Western Water Associated Limited.
3: And one of the big questions that exists in the valley is, are the aquifers that are in Canyon Lister area, are they connected to the Goat River?
1: The study is expected to answer that question. The contract runs until the end of March 2028. It's part of broader work looking at a lack of water on the Goat River. BC's top doctor says flu season is off to an early start as cases begin to ramp up, but Dr. Bonnie Henry says it's too early to tell if this season will be more severe than usual.
4: The data shows that we're not seeing an increase in hospitalizations or more severe illness yet from influenza or from COVID.
1: Henry is encouraging people to get their updated flu and COVID shots this fall to lower the risk of serious illness. She says vaccine appointments for seniors and other priority groups will begin October 13. Distracted driving is on the rise across the Kootenays, according to new enforcement figures from BC Highway Patrol. Police recorded 149 distracted driving enforcement actions in September, up from 116 during the same period last year. That's an increase of 28%. BC Highway Patrol Superintendent Laurie Orstad is urging you to put your phone away and make safe decisions behind the wheel. Drivers caught using electronic devices face a $368 fine. Organisers of Music in the Park in Grand Forks are hoping to make performances easier to see. John McNamara says right now the spot they use in Gyro Park isn't ideal.
5: There's an old metal caging system that doesn't function very easily and that doesn't make for a nice wide open stage. So we want to open that up more so that there's better viewing for the audience.
1: They've approached the city for permission to make changes and plan to fundraise to pay for it. Council hasn't made a decision yet. And the city of Castlegar will be switching to its backup water supply from today through Sunday. It's so maintenance can be done on the Arrow Lakes pump house. They don't expect to issue a water quality advisory. In April, they tested their north well to see if it could be used as a backup in these kinds of situations. The answer was yes.
0: Be the first to know. Get daily and weekly news alerts by signing up at our website, MyKootenayNow.com.
1: Two sports and the Castlegar Rebels are away against 100 Mile House Wranglers in the WIJHL tonight, while the Creston Valley Thunder host Oliver. In the BCHC, the Beaver Valley Nighthawks face the Kimberley Dynamiters, the Nelson Leafs host the Fernie Ghost Riders, and the Grand Forks Border Bruins will be up against the Princeton Posse. In the BCHL, the Trail Smoke Eaters will head to Cranbrook to take on their Kootenay rivals, the Bucks. And good luck to the Trail Smoke Eaters, who are getting ready to hit the road for the 2026 BCHL Showcase in Nisku, Alberta. The four-day event gets away Sunday and will see all 20 BCHL teams play two regular season games in front of more than 100 coaches and scouts from the NHL, NCAA and U Sports. Trail opens the Showcase Sunday night at 7 against Prince George Spruce Kings before facing the Coquitlam Express Monday afternoon at 2:45. And to the NHL, the Winnipeg Jets are the only Canadian team hitting the ice tonight as they host the Anaheim Ducks. And in Canadian football, the BC Lions are preparing to host the Ottawa Redblacks tonight as the CFL regular season enters its final stretch. Out on the roads, and drivers can expect some construction delays across the West Kootenays today. On Highway 3A, road construction is underway on weekdays from 7 till 5. Drivers should allow for delays of up to 20 minutes. On Highway 6 at Slocan Park, crews are carrying out a culvert replacement. Motorists should expect delays of up to 15 minutes throughout the work zone. And further south, paving continues on Highway 3 between Summit Creek Bridge and Kootenay Pass. Work is underway from 7 to 7 until tomorrow. To the weather, a mix of sun and cloud with a few showers expected on the radar as we look to reach a top of 15 degrees in Nelson Trail and Castlegar and 17 in Grand Forks. Tonight, mainly cloudy with a low of 6 for most centres and 4 in Grand Forks.
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0: 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A classic. 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

0: I have been resurrected. Okay, maybe not to that extreme. I've just been let outside the basement for another chance to sit and talk with you fine people on the Goat's Afternoon Drive. It's Trent filling in for Bryce, who's already back in the Okanagan, hanging out with some friends, some family, enjoying some good food, enjoying some great drinks. Which, let's be honest, that's what we all should be doing. I mean, we have a few more hours until the Thanksgiving weekend is officially here, officially upon us. So let's stop dilly-dallying. Let's get back to the rock and roll music, and let's get closer to those 3 days off, shall we? After the break, we're going to keep it rocking with some Kid Rock.
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6: 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Water quality will be monitored throughout the maintenance period. 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

0: Well, I was doing some research all about Thanksgiving because, of course, we're going to the Thanksgiving weekend. And it's tough to differentiate between the Thanksgiving Canadian facts and American facts. But this one is 100% American, but I found was 100% worth talking about. Because if you talk about the very first Thanksgiving to an American, they're probably going to bring up the Mayflower, the Pilgrims, when they made their voyage all the way from England to Massachusetts and were very conscious to make the decision that all that they were going to drink while on that vessel was beer. See, you couldn't drink the water because, I mean, it's seawater. It's the ocean. You can't drink that. That's toxic to you. And then, of course, the water that they had on board eventually started to go bad because cholera was a real thing. So after a while, they committed themselves that all that they were going to do is drink beer, which I don't know about you and your family, but that sounds like the most uncle thing that I know. Like, I would definitely have an uncle that would be over for Thanksgiving this weekend and be like, well, it looks like Castlegar's on their backup water, so I'm going to be doing my part, and all I'm doing is drinking beer for the entire time. But it's okay, there's enough water there, uncle. Nope, strictly beer.
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0: Well, he may be gone, but only for this week. Don't worry, by Tuesday, he's back in the driver's seat. You know him, you love him. Bryce, the Bryce is right here during the afternoon show. And Bryce has done an exceptional job showcasing some great local musicians and their shows that are happening locally throughout our area. Now, our company has also been trying to jump on that initiative as well, launching this website called maidenplatingcanada.ca. If you go on it right now, you'll probably see some musicians that you already recognize and maybe some that you've never even heard of before. A great chance for you to go and discover some of your favorite brand new artists, but also for us to support these small town local musicians. Heck, maybe even start having some of their stuff spinning on the radio. So if you're a musician yourself or you know a musician that hasn't signed up yet, make sure they do so. Maidenplatingcanada.ca. And of course, get in contact with Bryce because I'm sure he would love to sit down and talk rock with you.
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0: Well, needless to say, around these times, it gets pretty darn busy throughout the downtown core. Not only are the kids out of school, but also it's a Friday, so they're even more hyped up. And it's just before a long weekend. So that means that we might even have some people out of town coming to visit some family, come to visit some friends. So definitely make sure that you give yourself a little bit of ample time to get from point A to point B today, especially tomorrow if you're going to be traveling throughout the downtown core of Trail, because they're doing their Run Terry Run this Thanksgiving weekend. Basically, they're paying homage to the great Canadian who went on his marathon of hope, trying to raise funds for cancer research from one coast of Canada to another. Of course, we all know how Terry's journey stopped, but his legacy still lives on. Still, millions are raised every single year, and Terry Fox runs happening in every community across the entire planet. So Trail's doing theirs 4 o'clock through 5:30 through the downtown core tomorrow, starting at the Trail Theater. By all means, go on down, show your support, cheer them on. But of course, be mindful, because some of the downtown core probably going to be shut off to at least motorized traffic for this run for about an hour and a half.
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0: Hey, remember yesterday when I was gloating? Like, I got tickets to Metallica in May. Well, I got off air only to find out that apparently there is another show that is a must-see in May in Vancouver. I'm talking about Def Leppard making the return to North America. Yes, this is 100% true, as they're going to be performing literally days after in Vancouver on May the 14th and just a few days before, just south of the border from us in Spokane, Washington. They are going to be taking the big stage, and they're not the only ones, as they are going to be joined by both the Struts and the Goo Goo Dolls. Needless to say, it's time to go ahead and start saving some of that money from the paycheck, and also time to start typing up that letter to your boss and saying, hey, I need at least a week off, because Metallica, the Goo Goo Dolls, the Struts, and Def Leppard all within 1 week? That sounds like a rock and roll heaven dream to me.
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0: Well, of course, we're going into the Thanksgiving weekend, which means turkey, pumpkin pie, and jingle bells. Yes, if you did not realize, Jingle Bells was actually first introduced as a Thanksgiving song and not a Christmas song. It was introduced, of course, in the United States, but just eventually started to get pushed back more and more and more until it became a holiday classic. When you really think about like Thanksgiving songs, there's really not too many that stand out to you. I mean, I did ask our program director if we could play Alice's Restaurant today, but he said we do have news coming up at both 4 o'clock and 5, and if we were going to play that song in entirely, well, that would be the remainder of your show. If you've never heard that song, great song. Greatest Thanksgiving song of all time. You just need to dedicate at least a half an hour out of your day.
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1: I'm Kate Brown. A 30-year-old trail man faces six charges of mischief related to a rash of downtown vandalism. RCMP say they were called early one morning last month about someone damaging vehicles and business windows. They've arrested Matthew Levitt, who remains in custody, pending his next court appearance on October 21. Police say scammers are calling from spoofed City of Nelson and Nelson Hydro numbers. They're telling you your bill is overdue and demand payment. But police say neither the city nor the utility will ever call you to collect credit card or payment info over the phone. An automated phone service sometimes contacts customers with past due accounts, but it only provides payment options. The Kootenay unemployment rate was 4.9% in September. Greg Nesteroff reports.
2: That's compared to 6% a year earlier. It was the fifth straight month where the local jobless indicator either dropped or held steady compared to 2025. Statistics Canada says the population grew slightly, but the number of people working and the number of people looking for work both dropped. The local rate was lower than the national rate of 6.5% and the provincial rate of 6.4%. StatsCan says average wages among employees rose 2.3% year over year to $37.64 an hour.
1: The BC Conservatives have fired Joachim Ago as their candidate in Victoria Beacon Hill over racist social media posts. BC NDP candidate Amna Shah called for him to be dropped, pointing to since-deleted posts on X from 2024 and 2025. Shah says she has lots of questions for the Conservatives.
3: Why was this individual allowed to run for the BC Conservative? Why was he not vetted? Why did they allow this individual to have such hateful views to thrive in their party?
1: The post includes a meme with derogatory terms to refer to Pakistan. The mayor of Grand Forks is commending a city bylaw officer. Everett Baker says he was present when someone was causing a commotion in a park. He was impressed with how Shane Gorman handled it.
4: I watched the process and I was very impressed with the way he handled circumstances because this could have turned into be quite a violent encounter and he handled it very well.
1: Baker says Gorman kept his distance, sent the man on his way and called the RCMP for follow-up. The City of Castlegar has awarded a $90,000 contract to continue carrying out its organisational plan. Brilliance Consulting of Vancouver will be tasked with further implementing the plan that Council adopted in January. They'll also look at revisiting the way the Civic Works Department operates. And all but two flights got out of the West Kootenay Regional Airport in September. Castlegar City Council has been told 28 of 30 flights were successful last month. The two that were cancelled resulted in bus runs to Kelowna to make a connection. There were about 1,300 passengers inbound and over 1,500 outbound.
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1: Two sports and the Castlegar Rebels are away against 100 Mile House Wranglers in the WIJHL tonight, while the Creston Valley Thunder host Oliver. In the BCHC, the Beaver Valley Nighthawks face the Kimberley Dynamiters, the Nelson Leafs host the Fernie Ghost Riders, and the Grand Forks Border Bruins will be up against the Princeton Posse. In the BCHL, the Trail Smoke Eaters will head to Cranbrook to take on their Kootenay rivals, the Bucks. And good luck to the Trail Smoke Eaters who are getting ready to hit the road for the 2026 BCHL Showcase in Nisku, Alberta. The four-day event gets away Sunday and we'll see all 20 BCHL teams play two regular season games in front of more than 100 coaches and scouts from the NHL, NCAA and U Sports. Trail opens the Showcase Sunday night at 7 against Prince George Spruce Kings before facing the Coquitlam Express Monday afternoon at 2:45. And to the NHL, the Winnipeg Jets are the only Canadian team hitting the ice tonight as they host the Anaheim Ducks. And in Canadian football, the BC Lions are preparing to host the Ottawa Red Blacks tonight as the CFL regular season enters its final stretch.
0: Goat, roads and weather.
1: Out on the roads and not too much holding up our highways for your Friday. However, it's always good to know before you go, so check the Drive BC website before heading out. To the weather, and a mainly cloudy one tonight as we drop to a low of 6 degrees in Trail, Castlegar and Nelson and 4 degrees in Grand Forks. Looking ahead to the weekend, cloudy with a few showers for our Saturday with a high of 11 and low of 3 overnight. And Sunday, sunny with a high of 11 and an overnight low of 2 degrees.
0: What is

0: I was reading a very interesting article earlier on this morning that said that 38% of all of Canadians' turkey consumption will be done over the next 3 days. Thanksgiving Saturday, Sunday, and Monday, making it the biggest holiday that turkey is consumed. Of course, Christmas, you usually have some people that have turkey as well, but Thanksgiving is definitely the number one. I would love to see them expand that number a little bit, you know, from like the 3 days of the Thanksgiving weekend to like the first week or first 2 weeks, should I say, of Thanksgiving. Because yes, we're all enjoying turkey for the next 3 days. What they don't tell you in the survey is we're going to be enjoying turkey for not just the next 3 days, but most realistically, the next 3 weeks. And we're still not going to put a dent in that bird.
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0: Well, I did shed a little bit of a tear this morning when I woke up reading that Ian Hill, the bassist of Judas Priest, has decided to call it a retirement. It was both tears of joy and tears of sadness because it's sad to say that it's over, but you gotta smile because it happened, right? I mean, he joined the heavy metal pioneers back in 1970. That's 3 years before Rob Halford, the lead singer, and 4 years before the lead guitarist, Glenn Tipton, and he's the only person to have performed on all 19 of their studio albums. From 1974 to 2024, he has been there for the long haul. Needless to say, over 50 years of being one of the biggest and best rock and roll stars that this world has ever known. Of course, we also had a rumor earlier on this week that Brian May said that he is never going to tour again with Queen. Luckily, I was able to debunk that theory as he came out and said, "I'd never say never." And of course, we got some Queen right after the break.
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2: 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You've been with us every step of the way. Thank you for shopping local.
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4: 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We clean it all.
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4: 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Kootenay Property Care. 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

0: Well, the writing's not quite on the wall yet for the party that you might be rooting on, or the person you're rooting on when it comes to the municipal election, the provincial election. Of course, those are hot on our heels. So when we're all enjoying our pumpkin pie, our mashed potatoes, and of course our turkey over the weekend, by the time that we get into the groove of things, next week it'll be like, what, Thursday? Probably closer to Friday, and we'll have like a day left to make our decision for the municipal election, a week left to find out who is going to be going and running our province. But luckily, our news team will eat, sleep, and drink news, always keeping you updated about what's happening at mykootenaynow.com, not just politically, by the way, as well, also the stories that are happening right in our own backyard that we truly care about, and sending out a fantastic recap of all the news that happened at the end of every single day, or at least the end of every single workday, because it's usually around this time. Maybe within like 10 to 20 minutes, you'll get a nice notification. Hey, these are the things that you think that we think that you might be interested in. If you're interested in them, awesome. If not, no worries. All you got to do is sign up for those news alerts today, mykootenaynow.com.
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